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I imagine what pleasure she found in such things. 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Do they sparkle? What is it in her that sings? Hundred balls of yarn, 100 yards of fabric, 100 stuffed animals, 100 silk flowers, 100 jars, 100 vases, 100 Santas, 100 picture frames, 100 pairs of shoes, 100 scarves, 100 dolls, 100 games, 100 balls, 100 cups, 100 plates, 100 hats, 100 bottles.

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The house was dark and smelled of cat. The rotten fruits on the counter sat. The chore, the task was simple and hard. 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What was to keep and what was to go? If you're not careful, it will swallow you whole. The sacred object, her prized possession, to be handed down to the next in succession. "It's not drunk," Grandma cried inside their heads. How to move on and fight back the regrets? We must move on. We must only take what we can. The rest we'll give to the garbage man.

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Zum jährlichen Postcard der Städte 15 aus. If you want to come in first on the Inshore Waters Broadcast from Outlook. Saturday the 13th of January to the Syria Fair Isle. Southerly gale force 8, increasing severe gale force 9 soon, further increasing storm force 10 later. And now the inshore waters forecast now looks up to 12 miles offshore. Issued by the Met Office and valid for 24 hours from 1800 UTC, Saturday the 13th of January. The general situation. Pressure will remain high over Eastern Europe and as areas of low pressure to the west of the United Kingdom move northward from Sill, the southerly or southeasterly flow will continue to weaken in all but the far north. However, a very deep area of low pressure will develop near Iceland this evening, bringing renewed gales or severe gales to all areas from later tomorrow. The area came faster after heading including Orkney, the 24-hour forecast. This contains a strong wind warning. South or southeast, 6 to gale 8. Occasionally, severe gale 9 later. Moderate or rough, occasionally very rough in the north. Rain later, moderate or good, occasionally poor later. And the outlook for the following 24 hours, south, 7 to severe gale 9, occasionally storm 10 at first, veering west or southwest, 5 to 7, occasionally gale 8 later, moderate or rough, but very rough or high at times in the north. Rain then shows, moderate or poor, becoming good. And there's the area that read the Berwick upon Tweed, the 24-hour forecast. This also contains a strong wind warning. South, 5 to 7. Occasionally gale 8, later near Rattray Head. Moderate or rough? Occasionally very rough, later near Rattray Head. Here, good. And outlook for the following 24 hours. South, 6 to gale 8. Occasionally severe gale 9 at first, veering west or southwest, 5 to 7. Moderate or rough, occasionally very rough at first, near Rattray Head. Rain then shows, moderate or good, occasionally poor at first. Maritime Safety Information Broadcast, next scheduled broadcast will be approximately 3 hours' time. This is Aberdeen Coast Guard.

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2: No.
0: Which is more tingly? 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
1: Even on heavy days.
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0: 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It's an embarrassing odor. It's an embarrassing odor.
1: And for strong and gentle relief in minutes, now push as you're going up and resist as you're going down.
4: Congratulations. You've earned it.
3: There's something heavy going down. So brace yourself for a blast.
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the conscience cleansers. 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

0: I don't think there's anybody around. Let's see. We put this. Look down one side. Look down the other. Alright, I think I'm clear.
1: This is Security 140. We have a potential shoplifter in aisle 305. Suspicious character on 305. Can you watch him, please? Yeah, Frank. Can you zoom him in the camera? Right there on his left hand. He's got something palmed in there. Let's activate the hydraulic powered trapdoor. Oh, a little surprise install. Activating trap door.
2: Temptations

0: to reserve the unjust unto the day of judgment to be punished. So shall it be in the end of this world, the Son of Man shall send forth his angels, and they shall gather out of his kingdom all things that offend, and them which do not iniquity, and shall cast them into a furnace of fire.
1: Done good unto the resurrection of life, they have done evil unto the resurrection of death.

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0: Dr. Diabolical strolls into the party store. He looks left, he looks right. When he sees that it's all clear, he purchases a syringe from his pocket filled with a clouded liquid. Virus X, he calls it, for the X generation. He slides the needle through the paper wrapper of a Trojan condom and depresses the plunger, releasing a tiny droplet, enough to kill a small village in Nigeria. The hole that is left is nearly invisible. He pokes the next one, then the next one, and the next one. The doctor puts the lid back on the needle and places the syringe back inside his pocket just as a young man walks around the corner towards him. He is a good-looking kid with strong features, green hair, probably has his fill of young girls. Have fun tonight, the doctor says, smiling like an enlightened monk, then walks away. Fucking pervert, the young man says, taking a handful of Trojan condoms.
1: It's such fun to
2: hold back.
1: Money is to spend. Money
2: life
1: is to spend.
2: Too short.
1: I'm not attached to money.
2: Money,
1: like those people who are not spiritually aware. I'm going to spend my money on fun things. I'm
2: just
1: going to spend my money
2: dead president.
1: To enrich my life. I am going to spend my money to enrich
2: my
1: family
2: enrich
1: and friends' life too. I wish I had some yum yums right now.
2: Attention,
1: that would be
2: shoppers.
1: Grand.
3: Everything would be fine with yum yums.
1: Everyone likes yum yums.
3: Everyone's happy with them.
1: Your neighbors.
2: Shop till you
1: they
2: drop.
1: They like yum yums too.
2: Shop till you drop. Till you drop.
1: And your dog.
2: You drop till you drop.
1: Feel yummy. Get
2: your cats.
3: Feel warm.
1: They
3: inside.
1: Too.
2: They like yum yums.
1: Because everybody likes
2: yum yums. Yum yum yum yum yum yum yum.

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1: Blind Master.
2: Because it is only through enlightenment that this scourge can be wiped out.
3: He had a few worthless, trifling, ineffectual suggestions, but he was of no real help.
4: Doctor.
5: Sounds like rather an intriguing little problem.

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1: But the long path to ZL has been very good. I know a lot of you guys there are tracing into the ZS land lately, so perhaps pointing away from us. But I thought I would have heard you before. I haven't heard Roger at all. I've actually tried to contact him with no joy. I haven't even seen him posted on the cluster. But maybe he'll turn up tonight, I don't know. But conditions look to be quite good, Bill. And you're definitely heading this way into Europe 100%. All right, mate, I'll let you carry on. I'll pop back in a little while. We're going to get a cup of coffee. And I've got another couple of hours here anyway. So I'll pop by frequently. And I wish you best 73 for now. But great to hear you. And I'm going to send you a video. I've worked out a way to tilt my antenna. And I've done it with a bit of wood. So bear that in mind. But the actual mechanism, I want you to take a look at the video. It's nothing spectacular, but I definitely won't be taking out woodwork, Bill. Whiskey 1-0, Yankee M0, KPD Mobile.
2: Yeah, well, I'm sure that if you put your mind to it, you'd be quite a good woodworker, Rob. I appreciate that. Look forward to looking at any video that you make. Let's see, what else happened? This morning we're having the super high tides now. The tides are 4 foot. At least this morning it was. And we shot a nice photograph this morning of ducks swimming around the base of the antenna. Incredible. I put it up on the QRZ page. Hey, 73s, and we are using the TS-830 now, and we have done our RF processing mod. This is no RF processing, 1, 2, 3, and this is with it back in. And I'm just trying to superimpose, just as the British would say, a tinge of that of the RF speech processing over the audio, just kind of roughing it up a little bit. Not too much. I can crank it and sound like an Italian, but I don't do that. M0, KPD Mobile, W1ZY.
1: Okay, very good, Bill. Actually, with the compression off, it's sounding somewhat sharper. It sounds a little bit driven with the compression on, but it's very good. But I've got you at 7133.95 at this time, tuning you in. Maybe a little bit of a tweak there from your side, but no problem. And very, very good indeed. It's sounding loud, sounding proud, and your antenna's doing a fantastic job as usual. I'll get that link off to you now. Have a look, and we'll have a discussion about it later. But I'm using a motor that opens a gate. It's an auto gate motor actuator, and it works very well. And the theory is it should be just about right, I think. Yeah, I'm holding 150 kilos, so that'll keep the antenna on the roof, Bill. To be continued, I guess. All right, mate, we're sounding good. The Kenwood's been lovely this evening, and great to catch you. I'll let you carry on, and I'll be back after the coffee. W1ZYM0KPD Mobile.
2: 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Good to hear you coming through, and thank you for the indications on the audio. It I do have it a little bit high here, HI, and I have moved with frequency to try to get as close as I can without confusing people. All right, 73s, M0KPD, W1ZY.
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2: CQ, W1ZY. The one with the Victor in it? All right, we'll try to pick it up here. There's a guy down below us causing some cure in Mexico in Europe. Tango 77 Lima Alpha, you're, go ahead, over.
3: We turned away from the river at once, and were soon in the main road that runs through Hammersmith. But I should have had no guess as to where I was, if I had not started from the waterside. For King Street was gone, and the highway ran through wide sunny meadows and garden-like tillage. The creek, which we crossed at once, had been rescued from its culvert, and as we went over its pretty bridge, we saw its waters yet swollen by the tide, covered with gay boats of different sizes. There were houses about, some on the road, some amongst the fields with pleasant lanes leading down to them, and each surrounded by a teeming garden. They were all pretty in design, and as solid as might be, but countrified in appearance, like yeomen's dwellings, some of them of red brick like those by the river, but more of timber and plaster, which were, by the necessity of their construction, so like medieval houses of the same materials that I fairly felt as if I were alive in the 14th century, a sensation helped out by the costume of the people that we met or passed, in whose dress there was nothing modern. Almost everybody was gaily dressed, but especially the women, who were so well-looking, or even so handsome, that I could scarcely refrain my tongue from calling my companion's attention to the fact. Some faces I saw that were thoughtful, and in these I noticed great nobility of expression, but none had a glimmer of unhappiness, and the greater part, we came upon a good many people, were frankly and openly joyous. I thought I knew the Broadway by the lie of the roads that still met there. On the north side of the road was a range of buildings and courts, low but very handsomely built and ornamented, and in that way forming a great contrast to the unpretentiousness of the houses round about. While above this lower building rose the steep, lead-covered roof and the buttresses and higher part of the wall of a great hall, of a splendid and exuberant style of architecture, of which one can say little more than that it seemed to me to embrace the best qualities of the Gothic of Northern Europe with those of the Saracenic and Byzantine, though there was no copying of any one of these styles. On the other, the south side of the road, was an octagonal building with a high roof, not unlike the baptistry at Florence in outline, except that it was surrounded by a lean-to that clearly made an arcade or cloisters to it. It also was most delicately ornamented. This whole mass of architecture, which we had come upon so suddenly from amidst the pleasant fields, was not only exquisitely beautiful in itself, but it bore upon it the expression of such generosity and abundance of life that I was exhilarated to a pitch that I had never yet reached. I fairly chuckled for pleasure. My friend seemed to understand it, and sat looking on me with a pleased and affectionate interest. We had pulled up amongst a crowd of carts, wherein sat handsome, healthy-looking people, men, women, and children very gaily dressed, and which were clearly market carts, as they were full of very tempting-looking country produce. I said, I need not ask if this is a market, for I see clearly that it is. But what market is it that it is so splendid? And what is the glorious hall there? And what is the building on the south side? Oh, said he, it is just our Hammersmith market, and I'm glad you like it so much, for we are really proud of it. Of course, the hall inside is our winter moat house, for in summer we mostly meet in the fields down by the river opposite Barn Elms. The building on our right hand is our theatre. I hope you like it. I should be a fool if I didn't, I said. He blushed a little as he said, I am glad of that too, because I had a hand in it. I made the great doors, which are of damascened bronze. We will look at them later in the day, perhaps, but we ought to be getting on now. As to the market, this is not one of our busy days, so we shall do better with it another time, because you will see more people. I thanked him and said, are these the regular country people? What very pretty girls there are amongst them. As I spoke, my eye caught the face of a beautiful woman, tall, dark-haired, and white-skinned, dressed in a pretty light-green dress in honor of the season and the hot day, who smiled kindly on me, and more kindly still, I thought, on Dick. So I stopped a minute, but presently went on. I asked because I do not see any of the country-looking people I should have expected to see at a market. I mean selling things there. I don't understand, said he, what kind of people you would expect to see, nor quite what you mean by country people. These are the neighbors, and that like they run in the Thames Valley. There are parts of these islands which are rougher and rainier than we are here, and there people are rougher in their dress, and they themselves are tougher and more hard-bitten than we are to look at. But some people like their looks better than ours. They say they have more character in them. That's the word. Well, it's a matter of taste. Anyhow, the cross between us and them generally turns out well, said he thoughtfully. I heard him, though my eyes were turned away from him, for that pretty girl was just disappearing through the gate with her big basket of early peas, and I felt that disappointed kind of feeling which overtakes one when one has seen an interesting or lovely face in the streets, which one is never likely to see again. and I was silent a little. At last I said, "What I mean is that I haven't seen any poor people about, not one." He knit his brows, looked puzzled, and said, "No, naturally, if anybody is poorly, he is likely to be within doors, or at best crawling about the garden. But I don't know of anyone sick at present. Why should you expect to see poorly people on the road?" "No, no," I said. "I don't mean sick people. I mean poor people. You know, rough people." "No," said he, smiling merrily. "I really do not know. The fact is, you must come along quick to my great-grandfather, who will understand you better than I do. Come on, Greylocks." Therewith he shook the reins, and we jogged along merrily eastward.
2: 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Is there a Lima Alpha 1? Lima X-ray 1, go ahead. Thank you, Lima X-ray 1, Fox Fox, you're 5758 into Rhode Island, over. 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
0: Yes, Foxtrot 5, Kilowatt, Mike Bravo.
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2: 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Excellent, Carl. Ausgezeichnet, 73s, W1 Zulu Yankee. Japan Charlie Quebec.
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2: 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Over.
5: Roger, William. I am very happy to talk with you for this night. We have many contacts. Your report this night is a 5 and 9 real signal. Very, very strong. Back to you, William.
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0: for everyone who likes to draw, build, mold, fold, read, write, paint, or create, or even make their own puppets. And there are plenty of inspirations throughout the rest of our store for everyone in your neighborhood. Art Mart, 2355 South Hanley, just 4 minutes from the Galleria.
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0: It's a beautiful day in this neighborhood, a beautiful day for a neighbor. Would you be mine? Could you be mine? It's a neighborly day in this beauty wood, a neighborly day for a beauty. Would you be mine? Could you be mine? I have always wanted to have a neighbor just like you. I've always wanted to live in a neighborhood with you. So let's make the most of this beautiful day. Since we're together, we might as well say, would you be mine? Could you be mine? Won't you be my neighbor? Won't you please? Won't you please? Please won't you be my neighbor? And we're television neighbors again. Glad to be with you. Look at this box. Very special kind of box. You know what might be inside? I'll take it to the kitchen and show you. Hi, fish. This little part just pulls up like this, and inside are five different shapes of wood blocks. Now, the idea is to put the shape in the hole that fits it. Does that would fit in there? Nope. You choose the one that you think might fit in this one here. Let's try this one. That's it. Now, what about this one? It's a round one, isn't it? I bet that's this one, don't you think? There it goes. What about this one? Long, thin one. Fit. That wouldn't fit. But this one would. What about this one? Does that look like that might fit right in there? All right. Oops. There it goes. There's one left. Now they're all in. Those blocks did not choose themselves. No, they didn't. I had to choose them. You can make believe it happened, or pretend that something's true. You can wish or hope or contemplate a thing you'd like to do. But until you start to do it, you will never see it through. 'Cause the make-believe pretending just won't do it for you. You've got to do it. Every little bit, you've got to do it. Do it, do it, do it. And when you're through, you can know who did it. For you did it. You did it. You did it. It's not easy to keep trying, but it's one good way to grow. It's not easy to keep learning, but I know that this is so. When you've tried and learned, you're bigger than you were a day ago. It's not easy to keep trying, but it's one way to grow. You've got to do it. Every little bit, you've got to do it. Do it, do it, do it. And when you're through, you can know who did it. For you did it. You did it. You did it. Is that this that I hear?
1: Oh, no, that must be somebody at the door. Oh, it's Mr. McFeely. Come in, Mr. McFeely.
2: Good day to you. Delivery. Here's the bank that you ordered.
1: Oh, thank you very much. Do you have a minute to come in?
2: Sure, a minute.
1: I see the place up here where you put the money in.
2: Right, the money goes on top there. Let's see.
1: How do you open it?
2: Well, you twist the bottom.
1: Oh. Oh, like that.
2: Just like that. And pull it. There you go.
1: I think I'll put a penny in it. I've got a penny. Do you have some?
2: I have some change here.
1: Put my penny in.
2: And there is one quarter.
1: Now let's see down here where they are. That's a penny and a quarter.
2: Penny and a quarter.
1: You take your quarter, Mr. McFeely.
2: All right.
1: A penny. All kinds of banks, aren't there?
2: There certainly are. As a matter of fact, Willie Saunders has his bank collection on display at Negri's Music Shop today.
1: Oh, have you seen that collection?
2: Well, I have. I'd like to see it again. Would you like to go and see it?
1: Sure, I would. Why don't we go to see a collection of banks? That means all different kinds of banks. At Negri's Music Shop. Come along.
2: All righty.
1: We'll go with Mr. Field.
2: Come on, Mr. Time there.
1: That's right.

0: the guitar, Jeff. Oh, that's beautiful.
1: Isn't that a nice sounding guitar?
0: Yeah. That wouldn't be a bank, would it?
1: No, it wouldn't be a bank. But speaking of banks, we have a lot of banks in the other room.
0: I know. Willie Saunders' collection. I want to see that.
1: Oh, it's really very nice.
0: Would you take it?
1: I'll take you back. Jane, I'm going in the back.
0: Bring it. All
1: right, this way, gentlemen. See the banks.
0: All right.
1: Hi, Willie.
2: Hi, Mr. Negri.
1: I brought you some bread, Willie.
2: Mr. McFeely. Great to see you. Mr. Rogers. Good to see you.
0: Mr. Saunders. Willie, I know you could teach me to swim, but I didn't know you had a big bank collection. This is enormous.
2: Thank you. I have a few banks here that I have displayed. Can I show you around?
0: Please. Yeah.
2: Good. Up on the top shelf, we have the little people.
0: Uh-huh.
2: That's Mr. Mulligan the cop. If you turn him around, you'll see the coin slot
0: right there
2: at his shoulders, and then down around the middle of his back, the screw that holds him together. Now, most of your cast iron banks, Fred, are in two parts. And they're held together with a single screw.
0: I see. Let's just take a look at all of these people banks. There's so many different ones. They're old, aren't they?
2: Yes, they are. Some of them are old. And some of them are new.
0: And what are some of these down here?
2: They're animal banks.
0: Oh, animal banks.
2: Mm-hmm.
0: Oh, there's a lamb, a duck, and a rabbit. Look at the elephant there. What's this?
2: Well, that's a deer, and you can see where he's held together. And then there's a coin slot on his back. Well, turn him around, just like you did Mr. Mulligan.
0: That's a dog.
2: And you'll see the slot in the back of his neck.
0: Same thing with this little one?
2: No, that's not a bank, Fred. That's a paperweight. Some of the banks had paperweights that went right along with them, and it looked just like the big bank.
0: Uh-huh.
2: Let's go down to the next shelf, and we'll see some buildings. Just like the people and the animals, there are different sizes and different colors. That looks like your house, doesn't it?
0: No, it doesn't. You're a jokester, Will.
2: Well, how about that? Does that look like your house?
0: No, that looks like one of those pieces that I play with to show what a triangle looks
2: like. Yes, that's called a triangle building.
0: There's the bank part there.
2: Yes.
0: And look at those other buildings. Do you have any piggy banks?
2: I sure do. Let's go to the next shelf.
0: I had a piggy bank about this big.
2: Did you? Here's some of my favorites.
0: Uh-huh.
2: Once again, different colors, different sizes, different shapes.
0: Oh, you've got money in there.
2: Yeah, there's a couple pennies in each one. Look at these banks, Fred. These are building banks again, but it's the same bank, but different sizes. See?
0: Four different sizes.
2: Yeah, four different sizes. Get to the real big one.
0: I guess a collector would really like that kind of thing.
2: Yes, a lot of banks in the buildings do come in series like that. We collect glass banks.
0: That looks like a milk bottle.
2: It is.
0: What about you put it in?
2: You put it in the top, yes. And a leather-covered bank. A big nickel. And look at this bank. I bet Mr. McFeely would like this.
0: Speedy delivery. Look at that, but it opens.
2: Yeah, it opens. Wow. Most of my banks don't move. They're called still banks. But there are banks that move. If you come over here, I'll show you some banks that move. These are called mechanical banks. Now, you put the coin

0: in the elephant's trunk. Then press, we'll press the little button in the back, and his trunk will go up. Now, Mr. Negri is going to love this bank because you take your coin, put the coin in the slot, and beautiful music
1: playing bank. That's me.
0: Isn't that fancy?
1: Yeah, it really is.
0: Then we can take a trip to the moon. Put the penny, well, the penny's going to take the trip to the moon, really, and press the little button.
2: Right in.
1: Oh, that's Speedy delivery.
0: Yeah, Speedy is right. And then this is a monkey bank. You put the penny in the monkey's mouth. Mr. McFeely, push the button in the
2: back. Here, all right.
0: And try it again.
2: Try it again, all
0: right. Yeah, push him down.
2: All right.
0: Try it again. He needs a little work on, I think. I'm going to have to. In fact, would you mind sticking around a little while?
2: Sure, I'll stay.
0: And help me?
2: Okay, I'll do it.
3: Penny for you.
2: Okay, I'll just get this one.
3: Okay.
2: There, I have it.
0: Okay. He's a big help.
3: I'll stay here.
1: It's a beautiful collection.
0: Well, thank you, Mr. Negri. Bring some other friends along.
1: We certainly will.
0: Good. Really
3: see you later.
2: Bye.
3: See you again.
2: Yeah, let's see. I'll try it again, Willie. I'll put it on this
1: one. Time to collect that.
3: Oh, my.
1: Thanks, huh?
3: I think he's been collecting for 25 years.
2: Yeah.
3: See you later.
1: I'll see you later.
3: How are you? Have a good day. Goodbye.
1: Bye, Brad.

0: I remember when I was a little boy, I used to like to put coins in my little bank. And then I'd take them out and put them in again, take them out, put them in again. I like banks. I used to like to play with trains, too. Well, let's make believe that there's plenty of money in King Friday's bank, and he's thinking of using it to buy something for the school at someplace else. Neighborhood of make-believe.
1: Ten. 20, Charlie. 30.
0: Do you think that's enough, handyman?
1: Oh, yes, King Friday. You have saved a lot of money.
0: Well, I suggest you put 10 back in the bank for safekeeping, then.
1: Very good, sir. Very good.
0: Yeah, we'll just... Our drawbridge bank. You know, I've always wanted to give a nice present to the school. Harriet Elizabeth Cow does such a fine job as our neighborhood teacher.
1: I'll say.
2: Speedy delivery.
0: Oh, look, here comes Mr. McKeely. Oh,
1: I wonder what that big delivery is.
2: King Friday and Handyman Negri.
1: Yeah, hello, Mr. McFeely.
0: Hey, Mr. McFeely.
2: A very large delivery from Southwood.
0: For me?
2: Oh, no, King Friday. As a matter of fact, it's for Corny. It's payment for all those things he's manufacturing for them.
0: Payment? Good. What is Corny making for Southwood?
2: Well, I don't know, King Friday.
0: Do you know, Handyman?
3: Oh, no, I don't, sir.
0: Well, there must be a lot of them.
2: Well, from the weight of this money, you can bet that there are. Speedy delivery to you. Good day, gentlemen.
1: Oh, yeah, good day, Mr. McFeely. Good day.
0: Did you see that large box full of money?
1: Oh, yes, sir. There must be an awful lot in there.
0: I wonder what Southwood's doing.
1: Well, maybe something for their school, sire.
0: Maybe.
1: I often think about our children and our school, don't you?
0: Oh, you know I do, Handyman. Now let's just have a meeting about what might be an appropriate something to buy for them.
4: Now, which country do you think this is, class?
5: Well, with the mountain and everything, I think it looks like up above land, Miss Cow.
4: You're absolutely right, Daniel. Now, what about this one?
6: What could that be? I think that's from Down Underland.
4: Yes, Anna, it used to be Down Underland, but not anymore.
7: Oh, I know, I know.
4: Yes, Prince Tuesday?
7: That's the one that had the war with Sidestep Land. So now everything from Down Underland is in with Sidestep Land.
4: That is correct, mm-hmm.
6: I'm glad I didn't live there.
5: I am, too. I wouldn't like to live where they're having a war.
7: We've never had a war here in make-believe, have we?
4: No, not that I know of. There's no mention of war in this neighborhood in any of the history books.
6: We've had fights when people get angry about things.
5: Oh, sure. Well, everybody has those, Anna. But we don't have fights with guns and bombs and stuff here.
6: That kind of thing must be awful.
7: Mm-hmm. But what if you win? You get to take everything the losers have.
6: That wouldn't be nice.
4: No, it wouldn't. And war isn't nice. We've been very fortunate here in this neighborhood of make-believe not to have any wars.
0: I think it would be a good idea, Handyman, if you would take a little of that money and buy one of those parts for us to examine.
1: From Corny?
0: Exactly.
1: But I don't understand.
0: Just do as I say and bring it to me as quickly as possible.
1: Yes, sir. Corny?
8: Somebody calling my name? Oh, hello there, Handyman Negri.
1: Hi, Corny. I haven't seen much of you lately.
8: Well, I've been up to my ears in business.
1: That's what I hear. All those parts that you're making.
8: Yes, big orders. Mm.
1: I wonder if I could buy one of those parts.
8: Oh, sure. I'm making thousands of them. I'll get you one.
1: Oh, okay.
8: Here it is.
1: Oh, well, that's really interesting. I wonder what it's for.
8: Something at Southwood. What do you want to use it for?
1: Oh, King Friday wants it. Just to study, I guess.
8: Well, it's yours.
1: How much is it, Corny?
8: Well, I've been charging 10 for each one.
1: Oh, that's a lot, isn't it?
8: Well, they seem willing to pay.
1: Well, okay. Here it is.
8: There's the 10. Very good. Thanks a lot.
1: Okay. Thank you very much, Corny.
8: Please give everybody at the castle, King Friday, and all my best. I'll see you when I'm not so busy.
1: Very good, Corny.
8: Bye.
0: Yes, handyman?
1: Here it is, King Friday.
0: Very interesting. Mm.
7: Hi, Daddy. Hello, handyman.
0: Hello, Prince Tuesday.
1: Oh, hi, Prince Tuesday.
7: What are you doing, Daddy?
0: Well, I'm just looking at a part, son.
7: What kind of a part?
0: We're not exactly sure.
7: Oh.
1: What did you learn at school today, Prince Tuesday?
7: We learned about different countries, and some have mountains, and some have beaches, and some have wars, and all that.
1: Oh.
7: But we've never had a war here, have we?
1: Well, not that I know of.
7: Have we, Daddy?
0: Have we what, son?
7: We've never had a war in this neighborhood, have we?
0: No, we haven't. But why do you ask?
7: Well, we were studying about countries and wars and things like that at school, and Miss Cow said she thought we never had a war here.
0: Oh, no. Your grandfather and your great-grandfather and your great-great-grandfather never believed in war. They used to say there are other ways to solve a problem. They even taught us a song at the Kingly School about that. There are other ways to solve a problem. There are other ways to solve a nasty problem. Other ways, I wish I could solve this problem.
7: Well, where did it come from?
0: Mr. Peshley is making these for people in Southwood. It's just a part of something.
7: Has Southwood ever had a war?
0: I think they did once, long, long ago.
7: Wow. Then they know how.
0: Yes, I guess they do know how.
7: To build bombs and make bullets and make all kinds of bad stuff to hurt people.
1: Oh, Tuesday, I don't think a little part like this could ever be a part of a bomb or
7: anything
1: like that.
7: No.
0: That's right. This could be the part of a bomb or something very big.
7: Careful, Trolley. Daddy has a pretend bomb.
0: Interesting.
1: Oh, it's just a pretend, Trolley.

There are other ways to solve a problem. That's for sure. What do you think that that little part was for? Just because the prince had been thinking so much about war and bombs and things, that may be why he could see all that in that little part. We'll make believe more about that next time. Right now, I have an idea for a game. Get this big piece of paper. And a marker. Put the paper right here. And draw some shapes on the paper.

get my coins. And what you do, some people do it standing up, and they try to drop the coin on the shape. Oh, that worked. But some people like to get closer to them. See, that's on the line. You want to try to get it right in there, like that. I'll try that again. Oops, that jumped way over.

idea for a game, isn't it? I just thought that up. And I have a little film that I'd like you to see, too. This is something that you could do. Make up that kind of game. This film shows how people in airplanes drop cartons of food for people who have been in a war and their food is all gone. It's called Food Drop. It's a short film. Let's just watch it together. This airplane is bringing the food that the people need. This person inside the plane is pushing the packages of food right out the back of the plane. Those white dots are parachutes. Sometimes the airplane flies very close to the ground and the packages of food are dropped right onto the runway. As soon as the plane leaves, then the people will come and get the food and feed it to their children and to themselves. People helping people. Have you ever been really hungry? Well, some children are hungry all the time because their parents don't have enough to give them to eat. Everybody has to eat, you know. Everybody in the world.

I'm certainly grateful that I have enough to eat to stay alive and to grow. It's such a good feeling to know you're alive. It's such a happy feeling. You're growing inside, and when you wake up ready to say, I think I'll make a snappy today. It's such a good feeling, a very good feeling, the feeling you know that I'll be back when the day is new, and I'll have more ideas for you, and you'll have things you'll want to talk about. I will too. You always make each day such a special day. You know how? By just your being you. I think I'll just leave this here. May need that tomorrow. There's only one person in the whole world like you, and people can like you just the way you are. I'll be back next time. Bye.

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1: Logan.

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another way of talking about the web is that there are different levels of magnification. For example, supposing you take a piece of embroidery, and here it is, obviously in front of you, an ordered and beautiful object. Then you take out a microscope, and you look at the individual threads. At a certain point, as you turn up the microscope, you'll get a hopeless tangle, which doesn't make any sense at all. The wrapped fiber that constitutes the thread is a mess. Hasn't been organized, nobody did anything about it. But at the level of magnification at which you actually see it with the naked eye, it's all been organized. All right, now keep turning up that microscope. Take one of those individual threads in the fiber that seems to be so chaotic and go into the constitution of that. And again, you'll find fantastic order. You'll find the most gorgeous designs of molecules. Then to keep turning it up. And again, at a certain level, you'll find chaos again. All right, keep going. And at another level, you'll find this marvelous order. Now you see, order and randomness constitute, in other words, the warp and the woof. Where everything is in order, everything's under control. In randomness, it's all over, it's a mess. But we wouldn't know what order was unless we had messes. It's the contrast of order and messes that order itself depends upon. And so in this exactly the same way, it is the contrast of on and off, there and not there. In other words, life and death, being and non-being, that constitutes existence. Only we pretend that the random side of things, the disorderly side of things, could possibly win in the game of competition, or I would rather call it collaboration between the two. When you lose sight of the fact that the order principle and the random principle go together, that's exactly the same predicament as losing sight of the fact that all individually delineated things and beings are connected underneath. You know, just like mountains stick out of the earth and there's a fundamental earth underneath them. So all of us, as different things, we stick out of reality and there's a continuity underneath, but you ignore that, you see? That's the thing that's left out. See, I'm just giving you many examples of the same principle. But really, deep down, we are, each one of us, everything that there is. Doing it this way, and then again that way, and then again another way. And that's what it keeps up doing forever and ever. Only, it has holidays, which are called deaths. You know, in the story of the creation of the world in the Bible, God works for 7 days and rests the seventh. It's necessary to have a holiday. Holiday is holy day. And the Sabbath, for the Jews, is Saturday, for the Christians is Sunday, because Saturday is the last day of the week, but Sunday is the first day of the week. And it's a slight difference of alteration between a Jewish temperament and a Christian temperament. Some people like to take the holiday and then do the work. Other people like to do the work and then take the holiday. And since the Jews do the work first and then take the holiday, they're always a little up on the Christians in business. But the point is that a holiday, this pause between something going on, is of the essence of the idea of a web. For example, there's an famous Irishman who's supposed to have described a net as a lot of holes tied together with string. So the holes are very, very important. And these are the holy days. You see the holes. This all goes together.
So there must be that interval. And it exists on all kinds of levels. It isn't simply that there is, for example, a sound that is sounded, is a vibration, and the sound goes on and off. Everything that we call sound is sound silence. There is no such thing as pure sound. You couldn't hear it. What you hear is that tap, tap, tap, tap, tap, tap, tap, tap, tap, tap against the eardrum. But it happens very fast, so that you get more of an impression of sound than you do of silence. But between every little undulation of sound, there is also an interval. When you listen to music, you hear a melody. But what you hear, actually, that makes the melody significant are the steps between the tones, what we call the intervals. And a person who doesn't hear intervals is tone deaf. He only hears noises. He doesn't hear the steps. So that interval between whatever happens is as important as what happens. So we'll call these two things, the sound and the silence, the life and the death, somewhat analogous in weaving to the warp and the woof. Now, look at the marvelous way in which warp and woof go together. A piece of cloth is an extraordinary thing when you consider it's made of a line of string. There's something that always struck me as a child, fabulous, that string, just thread, could turn into cloth. Why should it?

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Welcome to Agua Espejo on Radio Aljara. I'm Juan, son of Mairit. On today's episode, Cencerros will be dedicated to songs of resistance rooted in the struggle for land.

I don't want chains, I want to speak in freedom. These are the central lines of the Seguirillas by José Domínguez Muñoz, better known as El Cabrero, the goatherd. Born in a village in the province of Sevilla in 1944 and who sadly passed away last month. Today's program focuses on the singular figure of flamenco, whose life and work were always linked to the resistance of Andalusian farm workers and shepherds. And although he became one of the most important flamenco voices nationally, internationally, El Cabrero focuses his entire life to taking care of his goats. And actually, he found it difficult to go away to record albums or perform in concerts and festivals away from his land. Throughout today's program, we will be celebrating his legacy through his cante. I will also try to translate some of the lyrics. And we will also explore other flamenco artists who use their voices as instruments of protest. We will be listening to recordings and interviews from land rights struggles in Andalusia. And finally, we'll hear field recordings of traditional songs sung by shepherds and rural workers.

0: They ask for land and it's denied to them. Land to work and make a living. Others ask for more. Weapons to wage war, and those are readily given. One day they asked me how far I hope to go with my songs and my verses. I say, telling so much truth that lies might disappear. Because of his anarchist lyrics and his affiliation to the CNT, Spain's historic anarcho-syndicalist trade union, El Cabrero was often labeled as a political singer, but he always rejected this term. Politicians, he would say, are the ones posing for photographs with those in power. Not me. I simply sing what I feel and take care of my goats. El Cabrero protest was not only expressed by his music, but he actually was actively involved in defending public drivers' roads for the shepherds, footpaths for the animals and watering places against the appropriation by large landowners, other farmers and institutions, which actually brought him into frequent conflict with the authorities. In 1982, he was imprisoned after being convicted of blasphemy over an incident that had taken in a concert.
1: Ale, Sousa!
0: Growing up in what he called the culture of fear imposed by the dictatorship made him, in his own words, a rebel, not a sheep. So let's listen to another of his rebel songs, along with excerpts from the documentary El Cabrero, El Cante de la Sierra, produced by the French television in 1988.

0: ¡Viva Andalucía Libre!
1: ¡Viva!
0: ¡Viva la lucha por la tierra!
1: ¡Viva!
2: We have just listened to Presa está la libertad by El Cabrero and to the anthem of Andalusia sung by the farmers of Marinaleda, which is a village that is very linked to the farmers' fight in Andalusia and also linked to the Cabrero himself. To read a note about this village, Marinaleda, after decades of land occupations, hunger strikes, and farm workers' mobilizations, the people of this village succeed in securing the expropriation of El Humoso estate in 1991, owned by a nobiliary tenant. The land would go to be farmed cooperatively, providing employment and livelihood for hundreds of local families. El Cabrero himself also played in the village, in the summer festivities, and I think that even today he has a street or a neighborhood named after him. Exploring other flamenco figures of the same generation that also gave voice to the struggle of land and the rights of rural workers, we find the figure of Manuel Gerena, which was born in another village of the province of Sevilla in the same years of El Cabrero, and who also left school very soon to work as a kid in the farm, and who moved finally to Sevilla at the age of 13 to work as an electrician. In Sevilla, he actually started to write songs and sing against the Franco-fascist regime. So let's listen to some of his songs. Songs by Manuel

You are the one who eats, and I am the one who sows the seeds. You are the one who lives, and I am the one who dies. If I expose you, I am the villain, while you, who kill, are called the good one. You are the joke we drag behind us. If you are the owner of these lands, you should be ashamed that the grass grows so high while the people starve. Either work the land or leave it. With this album, recorded during the final years of Franco's dictatorship, Gerena definitively established his artistic style, the so-called flamenco protest. Unlike El Cabrero, he dedicated himself entirely to flamenco from the age of 19 and recorded these protest albums that accompanied the early years of Spain's post-dictatorship, and actually became major successes. Another key figure of this era of protest flamenco is José Menese. Also born in the province of Sevilla, he initially worked as a shoemaker before, like Gerena, dedicating himself fully to flamenco. With a more classical and purist style, Menese mainly sang lyrics written by the poet and painter Francisco Moreno Galván. In these songs, they offered sharp critiques of the economic realities of the 70s in Andalusia and of the rural aristocracy of that period.

This was José Menese, el motivo de mi canto. Let us return now to El Cabrero. Stylistically, El Cabrero was known for an austere and traditional approach to flamenco, deeply rooted in the most profound forms of Andalusian cante. His songs were dominated by styles such as seguirillas, soleares, but above all, fandangos, which became one of the most recognizable hallmarks of his singing. Let's listen then to a fandango called Me llaman el cabrero. They called me El Cabrero.

We listened to Son Fandangos by El Cabrero. We heard an interview during the occupation of a land in Marinaleda. And we ended the section with the mother of El Cabrero, who never sang professionally but taught his song the traditions. In fact, in addition to El Cabrero, who sang openly in defense of farm workers' rights, many flamenco artists came from rural backgrounds and combined agricultural work with singing, even when that rural reality was not explicitly reflected in their lyrics. One example of this is Tía Nica La Piriñaca, who spent her youth working in the countryside before becoming one of the greatest voices of flamenco.

In Andalusian countryside, alongside flamenco, other traditional songs and fandangos were sung to make long hours of work more tolerable. To conclude, we will listen to a selection of beautiful songs performed by women from Bormujos, which is also a village near Sevilla, during the olive harvest, preserved in field recordings made by Janet Bell and Alan Lomax in Spain in the 1950s. So, thank you for listening, and see you in the next episode of Agua Espejo in Radio Aljara.

lot of people hear Mota Baroka, Mota Baroka message. Mota Baroka had to take the poetry out of the book.

country and world. You look at the people around, you look at the building, you look at how the people live, you see, this is a material world. You don't feel any spirituality in that world. Greed, wealth, and power is what's problem. And it's wisdom, knowledge, and understanding. Life. To build the rivers for the preservation of life. The trees, the herbs, all these things for the preservation of life.

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Rockford, Warwicka. Seen? Matches Lane. Jungle Lights. Yeah. All I and I want. Kirk Heights. Yeah. I tell you. All Bolivia Heights and them Heights there. Yeah. 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

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Them don't know no father, them get up and them turn gunman. They don't know cause so they get a runner, so the politician do it.

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We just deal with things, we sell suck, suck and them think them King Kong and them think they all star and play the news and inquiry and ex news. We earn our own paper. Yeah, now we know why I'm gonna tell them about 6 to 6.

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Gracias.

planet Earth about to be recycled. Your only chance to evacuate is to leave with us. Planet Earth about to be recycled. Your only chance to survive or evacuate is to leave with us. Now you say, you keep saying us. Who do you think you are? Well, I, in all honesty, must acknowledge my father. My father is not a human father. My father is a member of the evolutionary level above human, the kingdom of God. Planet Earth, about to be recycled. Now you can say, well, I can't believe that. Well, it's up to you whether you believe that or not. That's not important to me, even though I wish that you could believe it for your sake. For those who do believe it, stand a possibility of a future beyond this recycling time. We're not saying that planet Earth is coming to an end. We're not saying that planet Earth is coming to an end. Planet Earth is coming to an end.

feeling. 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

वही यार।

Yeah.

planet Earth about to be recycled. Your only chance to evacuate is to leave with us. Planet Earth about to be recycled. Your only chance to survive or evacuate is to leave with us. Now you say, you keep saying us. Who do you think you are? Well, I, in all honesty, must acknowledge my father. My father is not a human father. My father is a member of the evolutionary level above human, the kingdom of God. Planet Earth, about to be recycled. Now you can say, well, I can't believe that. Well, it's up to you whether you believe that or not. That's not important to me, even though I wish that you could believe it for your sake. For those who do believe it, stand a possibility of a future beyond this recycling time. We're not saying that planet Earth is coming to an end. We're not saying that planet Earth is coming to an end. Planet Earth is coming to an end.

0: has a regular biomagnetic and regular biomagnetic system associated with a biological clock. They're just getting into this. They don't know too much about it, but they know that it's there.
1: They can lie to you, that they can steal from you.

Addicted to a cross system, motherfucker.

Thank you.

and someone was discussing time travel. Sitting on the floor for over an hour, just unable to move at that point, because it almost sort of put me into shock. And someone was discussing time travel.

everyone else has realized this, and it sort of struck a chord.

Skycycle. Skycycle is not a motorcycle. I never did say I was gonna jump in on a motorcycle. The vehicle looks like a bottle of beer and has an open cockpit.

Good evening, everyone on the Radio Al-Hara. This is Leila Moon with my monthly show. First off, this show and every show in the past and in the future is dedicated to Palestine, to every Palestinian, to the children of Gaza, to the mothers, the fathers, sisters, brothers, grandparents, and neighbors. We believe in the liberation from all forms of oppression everywhere in the world. So, free Palestine.

Together with Al Mutanakhil, I warmly introduce our guest for today. This 1 hour mix is by Elisa Zeddi, a Berlin-based DJ, photographer, and multidisciplinary artist. Most of her mixes are dedicated to her cultural identity, all while living in the

She says, Sabah Ali Yasmin is a slow mix and selection of songs I present to you based on the association of smelling jasmine, which is the homeland and our beloved ones. But also I manifest feelings and my inner being in my mix. You will hear an old Kurdish song by Ziad Rahbani, which is dedicated to the bombings in Rojava, or traditional Palestinian folklore, Moroccan chants, and much more. In the past, Alisa has collaborated with Events for the Middle East Archive in Berlin, and currently she's working on hosting a show for Refugee Worldwide and Keep.

In the summer, well, it's usually cold and sometimes it snows. The winds blow. In the autumn, the flowers are out and the sun shines. In the winter, the leaves grow again on the trees. And in the spring,

0: the summer, well, it's usually cold and sometimes it snows. The winds blow.
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0: In the winter, leaves grow in the trees.
1: In the spring,
0: the winds blow and the leaves fall from the trees.
1: And the sun shines.
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1: In the autumn,
0: the flowers.

0: shall go with us.
1: Honey, is that you?

Good evening, everyone on the Radio Al-Hara. This is Leila Moon with my monthly show. First off, this show and every show in the past and in the future is dedicated to Palestine, to every Palestinian, to the children of Gaza, to the mothers, the fathers, sisters, brothers, grandparents, and neighbors. We believe in the liberation from all forms of oppression everywhere in the world. So, free Palestine.

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Call the whole place, La Florida. Florida, Louisiana, then call it to Florida. Then it move to the East Coast.

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Fluent the grammar of touching hands. 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She licking an ice cream cone. He with a slice of cake and a spoon. Two nouns, subject of separate verbs. He got up, she got up, and for no reason I could see, ran across the yard. 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She held him up. Cake stains all over his shirt, trying to wipe it off. 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They looked at each other and silenced the jabbering adults with unrestrained laughter. But mummies soon became more concerned with the state of skirt and shirt. Wrinkled brows and stern words of redress descended upon them like a shadow of the church. Wiped away their laughter, shut them in tears of disgrace. To contemplate their sin of being in the spirit without due attention to worldly things.

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So finally, she gave him up, and instead of being his wife, chose to become an ex-auntie. They thought it very strange that Uncle Charlie didn't cry, get drunk, or even vex.

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And with that, Uncle Charlie sold his car.

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Needless to say, each of his family got vexed and had him certified into the asylum for the insane. He listened to doctors and nurses, family and assorted public notaries, and knew that they were talking plenty rough.

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Know that he was there for me. Even though for child. For more than that, he met another she. Who didn't hear that he couldn't hear words whispered and tender and dear? She, Uncle Charlie, decided to make my auntie. Uncle Charlie married her. Uncle Charlie loved the way she clapperoted. He didn't mind that on nights in full moonlight, she would go all funny, shocking middle-class neighbors, running around outdoors in her all-togethers. Oh boy. And his family were all upset, blaming each other. His in-laws said it was Uncle Charlie's fault. Her in-laws remarked,

He was, he was, he was, he was, he was, he was, he was, he was, he was, he was, he was, he was, he was, he was, he was, he was, he was, he was, he was, he was, he was, he was, he was, he was, he was, he was, he was, he was, he was, he was, he was, he was, he was, he was, he was, he was, he was, he was, he was, he was, he was, he was, he was, he was, he was, he was, he was, he was, he was, he was, he was, he was, he was, he was, he was, he was, he was, he was, he was, he was, he was, he was, he was, he was, he was, he was, he was, he was, he was, he was, he was, he was, he was, he was, he was, he was, he was, he was, he was, he was, he was, he was, he was, he was, he was, he was, he was, he was, he was, he was, he was, he was, he was, he was, he was, he was, he was, he was, he was, he was, he was, he was, he was, he was, he was, he was, he was, he was, he was, he was, he was, he was, he was, he was, he was, he was, he was, he was, he was, he was, he was, he was, he was, he was, he was, he was,

Stand up.

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Thunder, Arctic Thunder, Arctic Thunder, Arctic Thunder, Arctic Thunder, Arctic Thunder, Arctic Thunder, Arctic Thunder, Arctic Thunder, Arctic Thunder, Arctic Thunder, Arctic Thunder, Arctic Thunder, Arctic Thunder, Arctic Thunder, Arctic Thunder, Arctic Thunder, Arctic Thunder, Arctic Thunder, Arctic Thunder, Arctic Thunder, Arctic Thunder, Arctic Thunder, Arctic Thunder, Arctic Thunder, Arctic Thunder, Arctic Thunder, Arctic Thunder, Arctic Thunder, Arctic Thunder, Arctic Thunder, Arctic Thunder, Arctic Thunder, Arctic Thunder, Arctic Thunder, Arctic Thunder, Arctic Thunder, Arctic Thunder, Arctic Thunder, Arctic Thunder, Arctic Thunder, Arctic Thunder, Arctic Thunder, Arctic Thunder, Arctic Thunder, Arctic Thunder, Arctic Thunder, Arctic Thunder, Arctic Thunder, Arctic Thunder, Arctic Thunder, Arctic Thunder,

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1: Jack Bullet tells home, Miss Mill Harris tell them to so much

試合ない。そうですね、やっぱ。

0: جابوك النهار
1: هزوا الخال
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